0: Sophia's Bread and Pastry Maramag is located fronting Maramag Bus Terminal. Sophia's Bread and Pastry Valencia is located at Ginoyuran Road fronting Valencia Central Market.
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In the world of love, destiny brings people together in ways we might not fully understand. It is a powerful force that connects hearts, regardless of time or logic. And it's those moments when two people's hearts intersect. It creates beautiful stories that go beyond time and reason. This is love.

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Ipanagiyahan ni Sir Marlon og lima Mary Jane Lieren Incabot sa Servigon Building Ground Floor, Central Village, Poblasyon Pangan

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1: We have come to the day's end. 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God, in your mercy, we have this time to rest. 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Amen.

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0: the defense, under the guise of cross-examination, supplying testimonies to the witness, Ms. Gina Acosta, and merely expecting her to supply yes to each and every question, Your Honor. And that is the very evil sought to be prevented by the rule against leading questions on direct examination. Your Honor, I understand before I'm lectured on the contents of the rules of court, I'm very much aware of what the rules of court provide. But I'm also very much aware, Your Honor, that under the rules of this honorable court, the rules of court is merely supplementary in application. And in fact, the presiding officer is granted leeway to rule on every matter of evidence.
1: Comment, Attorney Christine.
2: Yes, Your Honor. Rule 132 of the rules of court does not convert a hostile witness into as our own witness, Your Honor. So, therefore, we are not obliged to ask direct examination questions, Your Honor. Thank you.
0: If I may, Your Honor.
1: Short reply, and in so replying, Attorney May, kindly cite a legal basis outside of the rules of court, since you said it's not in the rules of court.
0: Your Honor, I'm citing the very own rules of this honorable court, saying that the rules of court is merely supplementary in application. And at the end of the day, it will be the presiding officer who will be who will be deciding on matters of evidence. And early in the proceedings, Your Honor, if I remember correctly, two senator judges encouraged this honorable court to look beyond the wordings of the law and consider the intent for its application.
1: That it, Attorney May?
0: Yes, Your Honor.
1: Chair will make a ruling. Rules of court, although it has merely supplementary application to these rules, nevertheless do apply. And the rules of court state specifically that leading questions may be asked on cross-examination without any exception nor any limitation. And as held in the Bolos case, there is no need to interpret the rules in case where there is no doubt, and the rule is quite specifically clear. Number two, we already have a precedent, at least with respect to the previous witness declared as a hostile witness in the person of Gina Acosta, where the court allowed counsel for the respondent to ask leading questions. You shall be accorded the same privilege, Attorney May, on the part of the prosecution, should the respondent present a hostile witness during the presentation of their evidence in chief. The court shall apply the rule equally. So ordered.
2: Thank you, Your Honor.
1: You may proceed, Attorney May, or rather, Attorney Christine.
2: Yes, Your Honor.
1: When you're ready.
2: Yes, Your Honor. Before I start with my cross-examination, just to put the record straight, Your Honor, when I said they are allowed, I was referring to leading questions, Your Honor, because the journal dated August 12, 2019 would show that I was indeed asking a leading question before Attorney Kapunan objected, Your Honor. So if we take a look at it, with all due respect, the objection was even improper at that time, Your Honor. So, but I want that issue to be closed.
1: That was similarly pointed out by the presiding officer, counsel.
2: Thank you, Your Honor.
0: Sorry, Your Honor, before I proceed, may my colleague be recognized, Your Honor?
1: Of course, Attorney Lorna.
3: Your Honor, please, first of all, I'd like to commend the presiding justice. Very clear, the ruling on sub judice is very clear, and we will take it with strict compliance, Your Honor.
1: Thank you, counsel.
3: I'd like to manifest, though, that, again, the statement of counsel is misleading, because it was very clear. It was very clear, and the transcripts will show that the immediate phrase which led to my remark was not about leading, it was about misleading, Your Honor. If I heard it, if the whole legal profession heard it, if this courtroom heard it, if the outside audience heard it, then it must be, it is what it is. She had said misleading is allowed, and I responded to that, and I'd like that to be on record, Your Honor. Let us not mislead again this honorable court. Thank you.
2: Your Honor,
1: Chair already made a ruling earlier regarding this matter brought up.